0: not afraid.
1: They are strict with me. Please.
0: I love you.
1: Yes, yes. Hurry. Go. Buenas noches.
0: Buenas noches.
1: Wait! When will I see you?
0: Tomorrow.
1: 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Come there.
0: At sundown.
1: Yes. Good night.
0: Good night.
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Randy Brecker, Kent Kapowski, Victor Bailey, Steve Smith, Tyler Bullock. My name is Bill Evans. Again, thank you very much for coming out here tonight.

Jesus, Mary, and the Holy Bloody Ghost. Thank you. Thank you. Thank you so much. One more from Strange Highways. We should like to do this one for you about the place that, unfortunately, I guess at the moment we live, this will tell you all about it just by the title. It's called Hollywood. Blah.

Thank you so much. Oh, yeah. Would you welcome, please, all the way from Hamburg, Johannes Schlatte. Come on out, Joe.